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0: What time zone am I on? What country am I in?
1: It doesn't matter. It's 5 o'clock somewhere.
0: It's always on 5 in Margaritaville, come to think of it.
1: Yeah, I heard that.
0: You've been there, haven't you?
1: Yes, sir.
0: I've seen your boat there.
1: I've been to Margaritaville a few times.
0: All right. Well, that's good.
1: Stumble my way back.
0: Okay. Well, we just want to make sure you can keep it between the navigational beacons.
1: Between the buoys. I got it.
0: All right. Well, it's 5 o'clock. Let's go somewhere.
1: I'm ready. Crank it up.
0: Let's get out of here.
1: I'm gone.
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1: I knew I'd see her around. I'd be at some party. She'd show up and I'd be walking out. 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I'd act like I didn't see her. 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I knew she'd find a way to get over it.

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Even my kids love it. 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

travel on, there's one day here and the next day gone. 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
15: October is already here. It's pumpkin spice everything now. Yes, for sure. It feels like fall. We've got football. We have hockey. And the best part, it's you, me, and country music. 40 songs, one number one. And we will find out together if Stella Lefty is still wearing that crown again. She sure does like it. She's been hanging out there for a while. Well, let's find out. I'm Tracy Lynn, and this is your Hot Country Countdown.

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0: In your hot seat this weekend, we have Bells joining us. She has a collab with Dolly Parton, and we are so excited to hear it. And your Villain Sosco breakout artist is Jesse Bauer. Your weekend round of Pick It or Kick It is coming up as well. New music from Josh Ross. We just heard from Owen Riegling starting things off at number 40 with his new song, Me Without My Hometown. And now, it's Cody Johnson with Horseback. I'm Tracy Lynn, and this is your Hot Country Countdown.
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0: That was Tony Stevens with Nothing on Me in at number 38. It's time for your weekly country music roll call. Will Stella Lefty be at number one? I mean, she's been hanging out there wearing the crown for a long time. Our hot seat is heating up. We have Bells joining us, and she's sharing some advice that she got from Dolly Parton, so don't go anywhere. We cannot wait to get to know this queen in country, and next hour, your breakout artist, another queen is joining us, Jesse Bauer. It's your weekend, your country, your countdown. I'm Tracy Lynn.
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14: You know, we have manifested this moment for a very long time. I'm Tracy Lynn for Hot Country. Guys, welcome Bells. Bells, how are you?
15: I'm so good. Thank you so much for having me. I'm honored.
14: We are so excited to speak with you. I know there's a lot going on with you and your career. And before we get to your music, we would love for you to take us back in time when you were growing up and you were like, you know what? There's going to be a day. I know that I am meant to be in country music and I was going to be changing a lot of stuff.
15: Well, I mean, I don't know if I ever thought that I was really going to do it, but I was, you know, I come from a very musical family. My grandma was a jazz singer and my mom was in a pop band with her three sisters. So I grew up on the road with them and like doing vocal warm-ups with them backstage and just falling in love with music that way and performing live. And, you know, I think my mom was like, please don't be in music because it's really hard. But yeah. I just kind of knew that, you know, that was always my dream growing up, was just to be a singer-songwriter. And that's what I wrote in kindergarten as my goal of my life. So it's kind of nuts now that it somehow ended up working out. So I'm just very, very grateful.
14: Would love to know the story behind your latest song, Son of Jolene. I mean, the song is absolutely incredible because you have Dolly Parton singing on here. Let's go back first off to like the moment where you're like, I have this song, and then she's singing it with you.
15: Yeah, it is so unbelievable. I still pinch myself today. Mm-hmm. To even think this is real. But, you know, I was on tour and I had an opening act and my opening act's mom came out to a show and her name was Jolene. And I had never met anyone actually named Jolene before. So I kind of got that idea to write the song about the son of Jolene. And I wrote the song with two of my best friends in Nashville. And it was actually my publisher who got the song to Kent Wells, who's Dolly's longtime producer. Mm-hmm. And he played the song for Dolly. And she ended up just loving the song so much that she wanted to be a part of it and sing on it with me. And I just could not believe that was real because I just grew up idolizing Dolly. She was like my favorite artist. Like, I don't know if I would be doing country music if it hadn't been for Dolly Parton, honestly. And I just never thought moving here from Nebraska that I would ever get to meet Dolly, much less have a song with her. So I'm just so incredibly honored and grateful.
14: I have chills listening to this story because I'm hearing you say how you wrote down in kindergarten that you were going to be a singer-songwriter. And then today we're talking about your song, Son of Jolene, that you got to sing with Dolly. Take us back to the moment when you heard the final version of Son of Jolene and you heard your voice and Dolly in the same song.
15: Well, you know, they told me that, you know, she loved the song. She wanted to record it. And I was like, this is insane. But then hearing it for the first time was like when it really felt real. And I just couldn't believe like how insane it sounded and the artistic choices that she made. And she's, you know, singing the high harmony and then she's singing the low harmony and then she's singing lead and then she's singing unison with me. And then I'm hearing my voice blend with Dolly Parton. I'm like, this is just mind-blowing. It was a moment that I will never ever forget, and it was just, I don't really know even know how to describe kind of the shock of hearing that, because I mean she really is like my number one idol. So just, you know, I feel incredibly lucky that, you know, I got the chance to hear that, you know. And now it's still, it never gets old, you know. I've heard it a million times since then, but I still like stop and listen to it. I'm like, this is crazy. This is actually insane. But
14: well, listening to your two voices, I mean, you both complement each other. And honestly, we're all big fans of you and Dolly, and you know, rest her soul right now. We still get very emotional about that. But when you had time with Dolly, did she give you any advice about being in this music career?
15: Yes. And you know, that meeting her, I was so excited, so nervous. But I asked her for advice, and she told me two things that have really stuck with me ever since she told me these things, but especially now, you know, just the last couple weeks have really resonated. She told me to follow my God gut, which I love that so much. And I think about that a lot. And then she also said, there are a lot of chances in this world, so don't sacrifice your character or your beliefs for a chance, because there will be another one. Hey, this is Bells, and you're listening to my new song, Son of Jolene, with Dolly Parton on Hot Country.
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0: That was Tucker Wetmore with Who Told You That? Well, who told us about you and Ella, Mr. Tucker? Well, it was the press, and we are still loving this leaked romance. Another week, another countdown. I'm Tracy Lynn, and this is your High Country Countdown.
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0: And at number 31, we just heard from Thelma and James with Alternate Ending. How are you guys doing? How's your weekend going? We have entered October. It is so pretty seeing all the colors of fall finally setting in. It's that cozy time of the year. Comfort food, football, hockey, and a great country playlist right here on your Hot Country Countdown. I'm Tracy Lynn. New Mama is up next. Megan Patrick with Your Daddy's Smile.
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0: Welcome back to your Hot Country Countdown with me, Tracy Lynn. Our number two is on, and we're continuing the countdown from number 40 all the way to number one. We've got big country hits, chart movers, and plenty more ahead. Let's keep counting. This hour, your Villain Sosco breakout artist joining us is Jesse Bauer. And of course, your weekend round of Pick It or Kick It is coming up soon, featuring new music from Josh Ross. I know, enough talk. You want to get back to the countdown because we want to know if Stella Lefty is still wearing the crown again this weekend.
1: Number 27.

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1: That was John Party with Boots Off in at number 25 this weekend. Coming up, Jesse Bauer is getting ready to join us. Who went to Dan and Shay the other night? They were absolutely amazing. You can text us and let us know on the hotline at 1-877-505-3692 and let us know if you think Stella Lefty is still hanging out at number one again this weekend. She is absolutely loving that spot. I don't think she wants to give the crown back to anybody else. Okay, Dan and Shay is up next. And I'm Tracy Lynn, and this is your Hot Country Countdown.
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0: 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This is the new Hot Country Countdown with Tracy Lynn. Your station, your music, your say. Should we pick it or kick it?
13: We have new music from Josh Ross. Now, this song is called Drink Things Through. This track was co-written by Chad Kroeger, and this was a huge milestone for Josh because he has been an open, longtime fan of Nickelback. Now, in this song, instead of thinking things through during a heated argument, the lyrics suggest stepping back, heading to a bar before last call, and talking things over, but over a cold drink. What do you guys think? Pick it or kick it. Josh Ross, Drink Things Through. 1-877-505-3692. Let us know. Pick it or kick it. New Josh Ross coming your way right now. I'm Tracy Lynn for Hot Country.

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0: 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Number

0: Coming up very soon, Jessie Bauer will be joining us, and she's our Villain Sasko breakout artist this weekend. We just heard from Coe Wetzel and Ella Langley with Jaded in at number 22. Still counting, still country, still working our way to number one. We have Zach John King up next with Get to Drinkin'.
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8: We have a new voice and a new song to add to your Hot Country playlist. This is our favorite time of the weekend. It's our Breakout Artist feature. We are shining this spotlight bright on Jesse Bauer. Jesse, welcome to Hot Country. How are you?
9: I'm so good. Thank you so much for having me.
8: So let's tell everybody where you're doing this interview right now.
9: I'm actually in my classroom because the school day just let out.
8: So you're a teacher.
9: Yes.
8: You're teaching our kids. You're with our kids more than we are with them.
9: Yeah, I sure am.
8: Jesse, you're a teacher, you're a singer, you're a songwriter right here from Ontario, right in our backyard. You've been performing since the age of 12.
9: Yes.
8: And you're also in a duo with it's called Jess and Tay. So music, you knew, right? As a little girl, like this was something you wanted to do because you loved it so much.

0: Yes, absolutely. It's been just like a huge part of my life. I'm also a music teacher, so I just feel like my whole life revolves around music.
1: If someone was to pick up your playlist right now, who would be on it?
0: Honestly, I've been listening to a lot of Lennon Stella and Lizzie McAlpine lately.
1: Yeah. Okay. Yes, I love them. Now, you are a vocal teacher, music teacher. You've been with the School of Performing Arts. You had your duo. There was Jess and Tay. You know, you're no stranger to the CMAOs.
0: No.
1: Why did you want to go on your own and start doing music with your own voice?
0: Honestly, I did a songwriting contest last year that I won. And part of it was that you got to record the song that you entered. So honestly, I wasn't really even thinking about doing any solo stuff because I still am very much in the duo as well. But I had that opportunity and I thought, not going to waste, you know, this opportunity. So here we are, kind of have this new journey.
1: Well, congratulations on the big win. And that's how we connected. Our team was like, Tracy Lynn, you've really got to listen to her. And I'm like, why do I know her? Why have I seen her before? And then, you know, we started connecting the dots and then we realized, yes, no stranger to our Country Music Association of Ontario. Now, Jesse, we're going to be debuting your new song, your latest song coming to radio. And we're so excited about that. Let's get the story behind Settling Up.
0: Yeah. So in June 2024, I got married and I was kind of in this phase of like, wow, I'm adulting and I'm like really growing up, but I also feel so lost at sometimes and kind of just in that in-between phase of like feeling like you have everything together, but also feeling like you're a mess and you're still so young. And so this song is kind of just like about that in-between phase.
1: If there's an independent artist listening, we know that there is, but if they're sitting there and they're like, you know what, I give up. I don't know what to do right now because you know the journey. It's not easy. There's a lot of, blood, sweat, and tears that go along with this grind. What's your advice to them?
0: Honestly, just keep going and accept that no doesn't mean no forever. There's so many different pathways and opportunities in music, and there's inspiration everywhere to be found. I'm doing a songwriting unit with my kids in my class, and they're like, Miss, I don't know what to write about. And I'm like, just pick something. Pick something and see if you can draw inspiration or emotion from it. There's so much in this world, and sometimes it doesn't have to come from your own experience, but you can draw from, you know, media and other music and movies, and there's magic everywhere, and just keep going, keep trying. Hey, this is Jesse Bauer, and you're listening to my new song, Settling Up, on Hot Country.
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0: 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Number 17.

0: That was Zach Top with South of Sanity in at number 17. More countdown, more country, and we are getting closer to number one. I'm Tracy Lynn, and this is your High Country Countdown.
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0: Ivanov Communication Station. So you had to get down like that. This is Hot Country 88.5. Who's going to be number one this week? This is the new Hot Country Countdown with Tracy Lynn. 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

0: We are in the final hour. The biggest songs are still ahead, and we're counting all the way to number one. We have Cameron Whitcomb up next with Kingdom of Fear. I'm Tracy Lynn, and this is your High Country Countdown.
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0: 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Number 12.

Buckle up. We're taking this back to this date in 2005. In October, Sarah Evans was sitting pretty with a real fine place to start. And this song has a pretty cool story behind it. It was written by Radney Foster and George Dukas, and Sarah's version became the lead single from her album, Real Fine Place. The song is basically that feeling of saying, you know what? Let's just go for it. It's changing.

0: fresh start, a little adventure, and finding that person who makes you want to take the next step. And that upbeat, feel-good sound? Totally Sarah Evans. Back in 2005, this one was climbing all over the country charts and became another huge hit for Sarah. But that was then. Let's find out who's sitting at number one today. Let's get back to the present and find out. I'm Tracy Lynn, and this is your Hot Country Countdown.
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2: Luke Bryan was on The Tonight Show talking about his 50th birthday that he celebrated earlier this summer.
3: We loaded up tons of friends, yeah. Tons of couples, and we went out west to Idaho, had a golf course community, and there's a lot of trout fishing out there.
1: Oh, yeah.
3: So we did some trout fishing and golfing. And, celebratory cocktails every evening.
1: Yeah, why not?
3: For too many days in a row.
2: And Riley Green serenaded an older fan with You Look Like You Love Me during his show in Mountain View, California. The elderly woman knew every word, and she mouthed, I do, after the final lyric. And then Riley kissed her on the cheek. He also held a young fan in pink boots with a matching pacifier while he was singing Dixieland Delight. What a moment! And Kenny Chesney says that he doesn't like writing fictional songs about himself. He says, it's disingenuous for me to put something out there that I haven't lived. And that's the lowdown.
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0: That was the James Barker Band with After Dark. In at number 9. We are in your hot top 10 songs of the week. This is where every position matters, and we are getting closer to number 1. Will Stella still be at number 1? What do you guys think? Thanks to Bells for hanging out with us in the hot seat, and our breakout artist of the week, Jesse Bauer, for bringing us new music too. Bailey Zimmerman is up next with Chevy Silverado on your Hot Country Countdown. I'm Tracy Lynn.
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0: Who's climbing, who's holding strong, and who's about to make a move? This is usually where we start getting surprises as we get closer to your hottest songs of the week. Well, your Hot Country Countdown is definitely heating up right now. I'm Tracy Lynn.
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0: 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This is the new Hot Country Countdown with Tracy Lynn. Number 4.

0: That was Riley Green with Think As You Drunken at number four this weekend. Three songs left. We're down to the final three on your Hot Country Countdown. Are you guys ready? Let's go.
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8: And now, the moment we've been counting down to. 40 songs started the race and only one finishes on top. Let's recap. In at number 3, Luke Combs with Be By You. And our favorite Beach Cowboy hanging out at number 2, Kenny Chesney with Carry On. And you guys were right. She did it again. Stella Lefty is still wearing the crown at that top spot. Until next time, be good. Keep smiling. I'm Tracy Lynn, and this has been your Hot Country Countdown.
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From Parry Sound, Ontario, that's Sully Burrows. Put it on me on Hot Country 88.5. I'm Ryan. Thanks so much for allowing me to be a part of your Saturday afternoon. We're heading down to Newfoundland, East Coast, to Fox Island River. Brand new music from Jason Benoit, Sucker for Punishment.

0: Rock Country 88.5. It's Ryan, and your Saturday afternoon. Beautiful outside. What are you doing on your Saturday? You know, Pumpkin Fest at Downey's Farm is going on today in Caledon, and that's like the best place to bring the whole family. You got a huge 8-acre corn maze you can get lost in, wagon rides, farm animals, awesome pumpkins as well that you can pick out. It's so awesome. You know, it's so great to see Downey's Farm still going strong. You know, like a lot of us grew up going to Downey's every single fall. You get lost in the maze, get some cider, take those pumpkin patch photos. The cool part was is that we took those photos with a disposable camera, you know, when we were kids. And you would go to the and get the 1-hour print and you would take them home. Now, if you are Gen Z and you don't know what a disposable camera is, parents explain it to them, please. But it's so cool to see like everyone returning with their own kids. You know what I mean? Like they were once kids going to Downey's, and now they're bringing their kids to Downey's, even grandkids. It's just, it's awesome, the fact that they're keeping the magic alive, and it's so cool to see Downey's Farm still being a part of so many families' tradition during the fall.
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Country 88.5. It's Ryan. Have you had a chance to see Lainey Wilson, John Mayer's Phone Keys Wallet song, the music video? It is interesting. It's Lainey Wilson, but like headless Lainey Wilson doing the whole music video. So the I know, right? So the director, TK McKamey, says that the idea really just kind of leans into the quirky nature of Lainey Wilson. Her personality is so broad and fun and playful. This is a fun idea we think is going to communicate some of that. It's such an interesting music video. If you have a chance a little bit later on this afternoon, take an opportunity to sit down and watch it, and you'll understand why I'm lost for words.

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0: 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This makes Megan Maroney only the second country artist in history to land a performance spot on that runway. And I think it's just a huge moment in general for country music, but even a bigger moment for females in country music as well.
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Megan Patrick is being cool about it. She's got the coolest little baby girl in a little Buffalo Bills onesie. I absolutely love that. I love when little babies wear, you know, any sort of jersey or sports memorabilia. It's just the sweetest thing ever to know that they're going to grow up and cheer for the same team that you are.

0: 93-88.5. Remember this feeling today. This is not bad weather. You know, this is good pumpkin picking, apple picking sort of weather. And if you guys are looking for some plans this weekend, you got to check out Berry Hill Farms. They're running their fall festival today, and it's like tractor wagon rides out into the orchards. You get some apples, you get some pumpkins. Their bakery is next level. They have these like cider donuts. Holy crap. I don't even know if I'm allowed to say that on radio, but I'm just going to say it anyways. Holy crap, they're good. That's awesome. So look outside right now. It's beautiful. The leaves are turning. It's good, crisp, shorts, hoodie weather. I'm telling you, there's no better way to spend the day, and I didn't mean to rhyme that way. Oh, my gosh. Just go to Berry Hill Farms. Enjoy this fall weather, y'all.
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Hot Country 88.5. It's Ryan, and thanks so much for having me on your Saturday afternoon. And these next guys are going to be performing the kickoff show for the 113th Grey Cup on November 15th. It's James Barker Band. Come on.

0: undergoing some surgery on October 22nd at Vanderbilt University in Nashville to remove vocal cord nodules. So she's been actually lately grinding it out in the studio. She's trying to finish up her next album before the procedure because she's got to take 2 weeks off. Strict silence, no speaking. That's tough. That's for anyone in music, even in radio. That is like the ultimate test of willpower to not say a single thing for 2 weeks. My gosh.
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1: Hot Country 88.5. It's Ryan on your Saturday afternoon. Thank you so much for allowing me to be a part of it. Someone found an Ella Langley mural painted on the side of a building in downtown Denver. That's kind of cool. And you know what the funny thing is I actually looked at the photo. I'm like, okay, that actually is not a bad job. But I looked at the photo closer, and the building has a huge sign on the side of it that says for lease. I'm sure that place is going to get scooped up pretty quickly now that it has Ella Langley on the side of it.

0: on the smart speakers at home. Just tell us to play Hot Country 88.5. I'm Ryan. Thanks so much for having me on this afternoon. You know, watching the good old hockey game in Canada used to be pretty simple. You remember? Every Saturday night, you turn on CBC, you crack a drink, you would order pizza, hopefully delivered between the first and second period, so you don't miss any of the action. And you would just sit down and watch Hockey Night in Canada. But now that the CBC is out, no longer showing Hockey Night in Canada, Rogers holding the main rights, even Amazon Prime Video owning Wednesday nights in the NHL, it's getting a little frustrating because it's getting harder and harder to actually watch a hockey game without having to pay extra for like a streaming service. And that's why Friends of Canadian Media is asking Ottawa to kind of step in here. And if you don't know what Friends of Canadian Media is, it's a nonpartisan public group that advocates for Canadian broadcasting and local storytelling. And they want to make sure that you can actually watch hockey. That's it. Well, other things as well. They're pushing for rules to keep major events, even like the Stanley Cup, free. Broadcast for free. Especially this year, if a Canadian team ends up going to the Stanley Cup finals, we want to be able to watch that, right? I don't know. It's so frustrating to think that everything's behind a paywall now, including, you know, Canada's favorite pastime, hockey. It's frustrating. Here's the thing. Playoff hockey and just hockey and sports in general shouldn't require two streaming apps and all these like passwords to just watch our favorite sport.
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Country 88.5. Come Monday morning, Hot Country Mornings with Tracy Lynn. She's going to make the grand prize call to the very lucky winner of the Hot Country Tour to Nashville. Flights, hotels, tickets to the Grand Ole Opry. You're going to tour the backstage Grand Ole Opry as well. We got Nashville attraction passes, gift bags, merch, all thanks to Yokohama Tires, Nashville Music City, and the Nash. We have officially run out of code words. No more to give. We've taken all the entries. And come Monday morning, Tracy Lynn's going to make random selection and a very special call.

0: Darius Rucker, Beers and Sunshine on Hot Country 88.5. What's going on? I'm Ryan. Hopefully, have a great afternoon. You know, Darius Rucker recently opened up about possibly retiring. Yeah. So he explained that it's not even just the performing, it's the traveling.
1: It's the traveling. I still really love playing shows. I mean, that's really cool. But like the traveling is just awful. And I'm not getting any younger. And my, you know, it takes a toll on your body. And being married and getting married and all that stuff. And the kids are adults now and they have their lives and you want to go see them and be a part of that. And just in the last year or so, I really started going, man, if I don't quit, I got to slow down. I just don't want to work like this.
0: So retirement is on the table, but slowing down is a definite for sure. And you know, he's not wrong. Like you think Darius Rucker talks about how it takes a toll on your body. It's true. It doesn't matter what age you are in country music or in music in general. It's the bus rides, the hotel check-ins, the sound checks, airport delays. Those happen. People forget that, you know, if you go to a concert and you're sitting there for 2 hours watching your favorite artist, it took days of wear and tear to get there. So I feel like Darius Rucker's earned his right to slow down.
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Paul Ringling, Meet With Them in Hometown, his latest on Hot Country 88.5 on our website, hotcountry885.ca. We have this little tiny guitar kind of floating around somewhere on one of the pages, and when you find it, click on it, okay? That'll be your chance to win some Owen Ringling tickets. His In the Feeling tour is going to be at the First Ontario Concert Hall in Hamilton on November 1st. If you want to see it, find the guitar, click on it.

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0: Kenny Chesney and Carry On, Hot Country 88.5. I'm Ryan. Thanks so much for allowing me to be a part of your Saturday afternoon. Boy, Kenny Chesney, you really think about like all the music he's created. He's done pretty much every single kind of song you can think of. You know what I mean? Heartbreak songs, fun songs, drinking songs, love songs, and just beach songs, songs in between, you know? But the one that he loves to come back to is the song that is like, that leaves a little bit of wisdom. You know what I mean? It makes you start to think about the life that you're living and how you're living it. And Ken Chesney even talked about that. Like, he's got songs like The Good Stuff and even that one, Carry On, that just means so much to him.
1: I think that I have always been a sucker for songs about barroom wisdom. I've had a couple. The Good Stuff was a barroom wisdom song, as is Carry On is. And I think also I've been guilty of making my life at times harder than it has to be. And I think we all do that.
0: Yeah. Raise your hand if you are so good at overcomplicating your lives. Me, I do. You know what I mean? But again, leave it to Kenny Chesney to deliver such incredible life lessons all wrapped up in a country song.

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1: 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I got a feeling that you're going to have a fantastic weekend. 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Keep safe, keep smiling, y'all.
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1: A couple of things could still change your plans along the 400 tonight. Eastbound Highway 9 ramp to the northbound 400, that remains completely closed for maintenance. And southbound at the Highway 11 emergency road work, that continues to take out the left lane, so there's less room to work with as you approach. And farther south, the 400 northbound still giving you a bit of a slow go from the 401 past Wilson towards Shepherd. Have head lice invited themselves into your family? 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That's Hot Country Traffic.
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3: Traffic.
4: The eastbound Highway 9 ramp to the northbound 400, that remains shut down for maintenance. And heading south on emergency road work on Highway 11, that continues to take out that left lane. And farther south, the 400 north, and that's still holding onto some congestion from the 401, and it's sluggish all the way from Wilson through to Shepherd. Did you know you could be at risk of getting severe COVID-19 just by being over 60? 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I'm Sonia Sash, that's Hot Country Traffic.
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